Stars, they come and go. 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They go like the last light of the sun, all in a blaze.

Later on, someone will say you've had your day. 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Don't they always? But you never know the pain of using a name you never owned. The years of forgetting what you know too well, that you

perhaps there's nothing there. But anyway, that isn't what I meant to say. I meant to tell about a story, since we all have stories. But I can't remember it anyway.

I profane with my unworthiest hand this holy shrine. A gentle sin is this, my lips two blushing pilgrims ready stand to smooth the rough touch with a gentle

As the sun is sinking, I sit here thinking of long winter evenings by my own fireside. So far away now, but any day now, I'll sail on the morning tide.

later on someone will say you've had your day. Now you must make way. Don't they always? But you'll never know the pain.

profane with my unworthiest hand this holy shrine. The gentle sin is this, my lips two blushing pilgrims ready stand to smooth the rough touch with a gentle